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0: My guy in the timpani is really working it right there at the end. The Symphony No. 2 by Tchaikovsky, Riccardo Muti, leading the Philharmonia Orchestra. And happy birthday today to Tchaikovsky, born on this date in 1840. Also born on this date, but in 1833, was Johannes Brahms, and we'll have a string quintet by him in about 30 minutes.
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0: 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Saturday, May 16th, featuring Wycliffe Gordon and Adrian Cunningham, the Rio Americano Jazz Ensemble, and more. Hot Jazz Jubilee. Well, today is the big day of giving. That's a 24-hour event where people across the Sacramento region unite to support our local nonprofits who do all the hard work of providing so many different kinds of services. Well, the day was created to make it easy to give. And when you do, you see the impact locally. Since 2013, over $117 million has been raised. And that's just through last year, and people are giving today, so that number is going up, and it keeps on going. And look, I'm joined by Gary Vercelli.
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0: Well, all right, Gary, was that you applauding? I understand you went to go see him. We were just talking about him. You went to go see him probably, what, 20-something years ago?
1: It was an enjoyable experience.
0: Yeah, pianist Long Long there, performing the Polonaise No. 6, the Heroic Polonaise by Frédéric Chopin, here on Cap Radio Classical and Jazz. 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Great music on the way. Scott Joplin next. Percy Grainger, originally from Australia, later an American citizen, plus Johannes Brahms in about 15 minutes. And right now, here's Gary Vercelli.
1: Well, Victor, I hope our audience is enjoying the music and the company as much as we are today. Today is the big day of giving. 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
0: 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Here's music by Scott Joplin, the overture to his early 1900s opera Treminisha, and it's Gunther Schuller leading the Houston Grand Opera Orchestra.

0: The overture to the 1911 opera Treemonisha by Scott Joplin. That was Gunther Schuller leading the Houston Grand Opera Orchestra here on your afternoon classical from Cap Radio in Sacramento. I'm Victor Forman. I've got some lively wind band music next, followed by a string quintet by Johannes Brahms in about 6 minutes or so. 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
0: And Brahms as well. I've got him next, his string quintet number 2. Brahms was born on this date, May 7th in 1833, so happy birthday. This is the Takash Quartet, joined by a fifth member, Lawrence Power, on a second viola. The string quintet number 2. 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

0: jolly finale there. And that's what Brahms told his publisher would be his final composition before he produced a few career encores the next year, before he did truly call it quits. That's his string quintet number 2 from 1890, sometimes called a viola quintet, because it is a string quartet plus a second viola. That was performed by the Takash Quartet, joined by Lawrence Power on the additional viola, as we wrap up our celebration of the birthday today of Johannes Brahms, born on this date in 1833. Tchaikovsky was also born in this date, and we've played him throughout the day as well. I'm Victor Forman. We get support from California CASA, a nonprofit working to ensure that youth in the foster care system have a voice and the services they need to thrive. A court-appointed special advocate, or CASA, supports a child's interest in the courtroom and beyond. CaliforniaCASA.org.
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0: 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Here is Anna Shalist as the pianist, a pianist originally from Ukraine, now living in New York. This is the finale of the Piano Concerto in A Minor by Clara Schumann.

That is pianist Anna Schellest with the Estonian National Symphony Orchestra, conducted by Naomi Järvi, the final movement of the only piano concerto by Clara Schumann, here on CAP Radio Classical and Jazz. I'm Victor Forman, music about, inspired by Cleopatra, is next. We get support from the law firm of Downey Brand, celebrating a century of serving clients across California in the core areas of business, litigation, and natural resources. 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In the early 20th century, French composer Melanie Bonis wrote several works inspired by women of history or legend, and this one is titled Cleopatra's Dream, performed by Germany's WDR Symphony Orchestra.

Cleopatra's Dream from about the year 1920 by French composer Melanie Bonis. That was the WDR Symphony Orchestra of Germany here on CAP Radio Classical and Jazz. I'm Victor Forman. I've got a couple of short pieces next to end the hour. 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And thank you. You'll hear the Valse di Fantastica by Yoko Shimomura, featuring violinist Esther Abrami, after this, titled Springfield by Zhen Chen, and he is at the piano with friends on the pipa and erhu.

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0: Greetings. Welcome into Cap Radio's Excellence in Jazz Thursday night here on KXPR for a wonderful evening in Sacramento. I'm Avery Jeffrey, and it is the big day of giving, as you've no doubt heard throughout the day. If you've been listening to classical music, now it's time for some jazz. It's a very important day as we all come together to contribute to our favorite local nonprofits. 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A lot of stuff for you this evening. We started off with Miles Davis from 1956 with It Never Entered My Mind, and pianist Cedar Walton with the tune Milestones, the version written by Mr. John Lewis. Well, as I said, I'm Avery Jeffrey. I'm joined here by Jacob Rodriguez as we celebrate the big day of giving and implore our listeners. Jacob, thanks for joining me, man.
1: Yeah, thanks for having me, Avery. Happy to be here. 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
0: Capradio.org. It is so easy. It'll only take you a couple of minutes, and that donation will help us plan for the rest of the year. Of course, it's going to be a busy rest of this week into the weekend. It's Mother's Day. You know, there's a lot going on. So before the day is up tonight, make that contribution. You'll feel good knowing that you're helping the community. We'll feel good knowing that our supporters are showing up. Well, coming up a little later tonight, we've got music from Cannonball Adderley, Frank Sinatra, Christian McBride, as well as a few choice cuts from trombonist Wycliffe Gordon and saxophonist Adrian Cunningham. Both of those great artists will be here pretty soon for a concert May 16th. That's a Saturday night at the Rio Americano Center on American River Drive. It is a special concert as a fundraiser for jazz scholarships for the Hot Jazz Jubilee, which is coming up in September. But this concert is May 16th, and if you contribute tonight during jazz, you might win a pair of tickets to see Wycliffe Gordon with his quintet, Adrian Cunningham, as well as a few local legends, Dr. Joe Gilman, Tim Metz, Matt Robinson, and the Rio Americano Jazz Ensemble. So you can win tickets to that, but you've got to contribute online tonight during Excellence in Jazz. So go to capradio.org. And speaking of, we'll hear from Adrian Cunningham in this next set. First up, though, I've got Ms. Paula Morellenbaum with a great tune by Antonio Carlos Jobim. This is Des Affinado.

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0: That's a fantastic duet between Adrian Cunningham and Ken Poplawski. We heard them on the sax and the clarinet, respectively, for Carinhoso, a beautiful tune written by the Brazilian composer Pixie Guinha. Before that, two written by Joe Beam for a nice triple threat of bossa nova. Guitarist Yotam gave us Antigua, and Paula Morellenbaum at the top sang the classic Desafinado. Well, hey, if you just enjoyed hearing Adrian Cunningham, well, he's going to be playing a concert on Saturday, May 16th, along with great trombonist Wycliffe Gordon. The Rio Americano Jazz Ensemble is a part of a fundraiser for the Hot Jazz Jubilee. 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I'm Avery Jeffrey here with Jacob Rodriguez, the newest addition to the music team, staying up late with me for some great jazz. Jacob, thanks again for joining me.
1: Yeah, thank you for having me. 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
0: You know, it's Big Day of Giving. It's now turning into Big Night of Giving. 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There's plenty of great music to keep you company while you do so. 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We relaunched our jazz stream. 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Well, coming up a little bit, we'll hear from Catherine Russell, Cannonball Adderley, and here is a brand new released recording from the late great pianist Chick Corea. It's called Forever Yours, and it's a sort of a compilation of two of his last live concerts ever, Ruth Eckert Hall in Clearwater, Florida, back in October of 2020. Well, here he is with a nice version of Smoke Gets in Your Eyes, and that's capradio.org.

0: swinging away here on Excellence in Jazz with pianist Ray Bryant and his trio from 1957. That's a great recording on Prestige. Ike Isaacs on the bass and Specs Wright on the drums. We heard Golden Earrings. Before that, something from Zoot Sims and his tribute to the great Lady Day. We heard Travelin' Light. And at the very top, one of the final recordings from the late great pianist Chick Corea, just recently released, done back in 2020 at Ruth Eckert Hall in Clearwater, Florida. We heard a solo rendition of Smoke Gets in Your Eyes. Well, it is the big day of giving here on CAP Radio and throughout the Sacramento region. It's a one-day effort across the region to support nonprofits who do important work that might otherwise go undone. I'm talking animal shelters, environmental services, services for children, the arts, and so on. And for 24 hours, the focus is on giving back locally. It's been happening since 2013, and since then, individuals have given over $117 million to support organizations that strengthen our community. Well, today is your chance to join the effort here as we wrap up Big Day of Giving on Excellence in Jazz. And Jacob, I think is a good time to do it, don't you?
1: Oh, absolutely. And on this Big Day of Giving, I want to make a few shout-outs to some folks who've already donated. Shout-out and thank you to Alicia in Tahoe City, Samantha in Modesto, and Nancy in Davis. And whether you have a long history with jazz or you're just a casual listener, we know what you like, and we're pretty sure you like hearing it on CAP Radio. 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
0: We'll finish out the hour with a nice tune from Cannonball Adderley and something just recorded from Miss Catherine Russell live at the Jazz at Lincoln Center over in the Big Apple, New York City. Here she is with Keep Your Mind on Me.

0: Now that is what we mean when we say excellence in jazz. 1959, the great Cannibal Adderley with Stars Fell on Alabama. And the alto sax man was joined by Wynton Kelly on piano, Paul Chambers on the bass, and Jimmy Cobb on the drums. And it paired nicely with a brand new recording from Miss Catherine Russell with her band live at the Jazz at Lincoln Center in New York City. Keep Your Mind on Me. You can always count on contemporary and classic jazz, local artists, and live recordings. 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
0: Well, speaking of brand new music, here's one from pianist Ted Rosenthal. It's called Two Sleepy People.

0: That's two brand new recordings, hot off the presses here on Excellence in Jazz. Bria Skonberg on the trumpet there with So It Goes. And before that, just released from pianist Ted Rosenthal and his trio, he gave us Two Sleepy People. Nice, good old good one written by Hoagy Carmichael. Starting off the 8 o'clock hour here on this Thursday night, it's Excellence in Jazz for your enjoyment. I'm Avery Jeffrey here with our own Jacob Rodriguez. It is our big day of giving, and we've got a lot to talk about today. Well, 24 hours is what the big day of giving lasts, and we are nearing the end of it. 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
0: That's right. You know, if you contribute tonight, you might win a pair of tickets to see the Wycliffe Gordon Quintet with Adrian Cunningham Saturday, May 16th here in Sacramento at the Rio Performing Arts Center, along with some great local artists, Dr. Joe Gilman, Tim Metz, Matt Robinson, the Rio Americano Jazz Ensemble. 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You've got till midnight, but time is slowly running out. Coming up a little later, we'll hear from Dave Brubeck, Clifford Brown, Joe Sirian, and Wes Montgomery. And here's a great recording from 1963. It's Johnny Hartman and John Coltrane for My One and Only Love.

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0: Recorded in 2015, live in Bern, Switzerland, tenor sax man Scott Hamilton with September in the Rain. A great tune here on Excellence in Jazz as we enjoy this Thursday night in May. It was guitarist Wes Montgomery who played us Sundown, and at the top from 1963, Johnny Hartman and John Coltrane for My One and Only Love. Well, it is not just any Thursday in May, it's the big day of giving. If you've been tuned in throughout the day, you've no doubt heard that from the other hosts as we gave you great classical music. Or if you've just been doing probably anything else in Sacramento, you've most likely heard some of your other favorite local nonprofits and organizations implore you to make a donation. 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I'm Avery Jeffrey here with Jacob Rodriguez. We're in the booth, and we are here for a reason. 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
0: 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Here's a nice one from 1964 from an album called Jazz Impressions of Japan. It's Mr. Dave Brubeck with a little Tokyo Traffic.

0: That's trumpeter Clifford Brown burning it up with Cherokee in his landmark 1954 recording, with Harold Land on tenor saxophone, Richie Powell on piano, George Morrow on bass, and Max Roach on drums. A couple of other classics before that. Art Pepper gave us Blues in the Night, and we heard Tokyo Traffic from pianist Dave Brubeck from his 1964 record, Jazz Impressions of Japan. You can always count on classic and contemporary jazz every single night here on Cap Radio. 88.9 if you're in the capital city of Sacramento, or streaming online. 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
0: You know, Jacob, there's a lot of great jazz venues here in town. I don't know if you've been out to any of the spots where you can hear live music, but sometimes it's not easy to get out and about every single night. Mm-hmm. 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We'll finish out the hour with a brand new recording from drummer Joe Syrian and his Motor City Octet, straight out of Detroit. Here's one from their new album Blue Time called Charade.

0: Not just jazz, but excellence in jazz with drummer Joe Sirian and his Motor City Octet right out of Detroit City. Charade was the tune. A Blue Time was the name of the album. It came from Just Released, and a great way to finish out the hour here on Excellence in Jazz. It's Thursday night. I'm Avery Jeffrey. I hope you're having a good one so far. And if you haven't already heard, it is Big Day of Giving. And so we're thanking listeners of Cap Radio, your local station right here in Sacramento. 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
0: And there's been a lot of great stuff coming out recently about Miles Davis, as this is the centennial anniversary. He was born 100 years ago later this month. And, of course, we've got a few great concerts coming to town a little bit later, including John Beasley with his Miles Unlimited. And another great album that was just released from Positone Records in their Blue Moods series is called Directions and Expressions, and it's celebrating the music of Miles Davis, aptly released earlier this year. Here's two from it, led by their tenor saxophonist Diego Rivera. This one is from originally the great Birth of the Cool record. It's Boplicity.

0: That's a twin spin from Blue Moods, a great series out of Positone Records from their newest album, Directions and Expressions, this time with a focus on the great Miles Davis as we are approaching the 100th anniversary of his birth. We'll hear a lot more of his music in the coming weeks, but that was two from that record. We heard Fran Dance, and before that, Ploplicity. It was Diego Rivera on tenor sax. We heard Eli Howell on trombone, Ben Galise on the vibes, Art Hirahara on piano, Boris Kozlov on bass, Vinny Spiraza on the drums, sort of the who's who of Positone Records. It's starting off the 9 o'clock hour on this Thursday night. It's Excellence in Jazz, and it is also the big day of giving. I'm Avery Jeffrey, your host till midnight, and for a little while longer, I've got Jacob Rodriguez in the booth with me. Jacob, it is, we've just got a few more hours before the big day of giving is over, so I think our listeners need to get going if they want to make a contribution.
1: Oh yeah, most definitely. 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This is lovely. Loving the music so far. And Avery, did you know that there are a lot of cities in America that don't even have a jazz station? But here in Sacramento, we have access to Excellence in Jazz every night on CAP Radio. 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
0: 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Stick around a little later. We'll hear from Mongo Santa Maria. We'll also hear from Liz Wright. And I've got some big bands for you next. This one now led by the chairman of the board, Mr. Frank Sinatra, for a little Summer Wind.

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0: Man, that Veronica Swift, she certainly has a powerful voice. She was ahead of the Javier Nero Jazz Orchestra for their latest recording of Softly as in a Morning Sunrise. A triple big band threat here on your Thursday night edition of Excellence in Jazz. We also heard bassist Christian McBride leading his for the Cold Chicken Suite. At the very top, a classic from the one and only Frank Sinatra, a bit of Summer Wind, or as it's known here in Sacramento, the Delta Breeze. Well, I hope you're staying cool, enjoying some great jazz by jazz greats here on Cap Radio. It's the big day of giving, and, well, we've just got a few more hours before it is over, so you can make your contribution tonight at capradio.org. 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
0: And if you make your donation tonight at capradio.org during this big day of giving, you will be entered in to win a pair of tickets to see Wycliffe Gordon, a great trombonist, along with Adrian Cunningham, who is a master of several instruments, the saxophone, the clarinet, and the flute, along with the Rio Americano Jazz Ensemble, some great local musicians as well, Saturday, May 16th. So if your calendar is free, you might win some tickets to that great concert. It is a fundraiser for jazz scholarships in anticipation of the Hot Jazz Jubilee, which is Labor Day weekend. But this concert in May, well, you could be at it with two free tickets, but you can only be entered in to win those if you contribute tonight during Excellence in Jazz. And speaking of those great artists, well, we'll hear them in the next set. Here's, to start us off, trombonist Wycliffe Gordon with Arabia.

0: The saxophonist Adrian Cunningham and a few of his friends playing the music of Lerner and Lowe. That was They Call the Wind Mariah. Before, we heard Arabia from trombonist Wycliffe Gordon, and that was a great double set there of musicians that you might be able to hear at a concert on May 16th. That's a Saturday night right here in Sacramento at the Rio Performing Arts Center, along with the Rio Americano Jazz Ensemble. 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It'll be a fantastic concert raising funds for jazz scholarships as a part of the Hot Jazz Jubilee, which will be later in the year at the beginning of September, Labor Day weekend. 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It is Big Day of Giving. As I mentioned, I'm Avery Jeffrey, your host. I'm joined here in the booth by our very own Jacob Rodriguez, the newest addition to our music team. Jacob, it's been a pleasure having you join me tonight for some great music and to talk to our listeners about the Big Day of Giving.
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0: 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So make it happen tonight before the program is up. I'm Avery Jeffrey with you till the midnight hour. Jacob, I think I'll let you get on out of here so you can get some Z's, but I hope our listeners stick around for more great music.
1: For sure. 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
0: All right, coming up next, we've got some great tunes from Cuban percussionist Mongo Santa Maria. But first, here's perhaps his most famous tune, sung in a nice version by Miss Liz Wright. It's Afro Blue. Go to capradio.org.

0: That's three great tunes from the Cuban percussionist Mongo Santa Maria. We heard Besame, as well as Who's Got the Bread, and his classic composition Afro Blue, sung at the top by Miss Liz Wright. Bringing us to just about the 10 o'clock hour here on this Thursday night. 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I'm Avery Jeffrey. It is the big day of giving. We are wrapping it up here with great jazz on KXPR. 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
0: I think it's time for some Hammond B3 organ, courtesy of Jimmy Smith from 1961. Here is Jumpin' the Blues.

0: Not just jazz, but excellence in jazz with trumpeter Woody Shaw and the Green Street Caper. That was from his 1981 record, United, and recorded 21 years before that, from 1960. It was Jimmy Smith on the Hammond B3 for Jumpin' the Blues. You can always count on classic and contemporary jazz, local artists, and live recordings every single night here on 88.9 FM. I'm Avery Jeffrey, and thanks for tuning in. 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
0: Well, there's a lot of great reasons to give during Big Day of Giving, especially if you enjoy jazz. We've expanded our hours. We've got it all the way through the weekend every single night now. A new tower gives better reception to Roseville, Granite Bay, Citrus Heights, and the foothills. 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Coming up a little later, we'll hear from Bobby Hutcherson and Bob Reynolds. Here's drummer Ulysses Owens Jr. now with one from his new record, Around the World with You. It's The Prodigal Son.

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Reflecting the rhythm of the night with vibraphonist Bobby Hutcherson with Camel Rise. That's from a 1975 Blue Note record entitled Montara. Right here on KXPR, it's Excellence in Jazz. A couple of new recordings also were in the set. We heard Harrisburg from saxophonist Bob Reynolds and Prodigal Son from drummer Ulysses Owens Jr. Well, as you enjoy an evening of excellence in jazz, remember that it's rewarding and you hear pieces that match your mood and hopefully improve it. Classic albums, exciting new releases, and performances that knock you out. That's just in one evening, so think of all the benefits you get throughout the year. Well, we're always trying to get new members and garner donations, as we are community-funded as a nonprofit radio station bringing you great classical and jazz here in Sacramento. So if you've got a few moments here as we wrap up the big day of giving, consider going online to capradio.org, make a donation, you'll be happy you did, and hey, if you donate tonight, you'll be entered in to win a pair of tickets to see Wycliffe Gordon and Adrian Cunningham, along with some great local talent, the Rio Americano Jazz Ensemble, Saturday, May 16th, right here in Sacramento. That concert benefits is a fundraiser for scholarships as part of the Hot Jazz Jubilee. Now, if you've got nothing going on that night and you want to hear some great jazz, if you donate online, you'll be entered to win. We've got a few pairs of tickets, and it might just be your lucky night. But you've got to give online at capradio.org. Well, speaking of live recordings, here's one from the Village Vanguard over in New York City from back in 2016. Here's Cecile McLaurin, Salvant.

0: The one and only Charles Mingus strumming away on that bass with Flowers for a Lady from 1973's Mingus Moves. It paired nicely with Cecile McLaurin-Salvant, who sung Devil May Care, that one done live at the Village Vanguard in New York City, 2016. It's all here on Excellence in Jazz for your Thursday night enjoyment. I'm Avery Jeffrey with you till the midnight hour.
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0: 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We'll finish out the hour with yet another live recording, this one from 1965 at the Penthouse in Seattle. Here's Horace Silver with his band for The Kicker.

0: Thank you. Thank you.
1: And a fantastic evening it must have been back in 1965 to be at the Penthouse in Seattle swinging with Horace Silver. We heard the pianist joined by trumpeter Woody Shaw, tenor saxophonist Joe Henderson, Teddy Smith on the bass, and Roger Humphreys on the drums for the kicker. Great way to finish out the hour. We've got one more, though. I'm Avery Jeffrey with you till midnight here for Excellence in Jazz. 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

Oh,

ETI classic here on Excellence in Jazz from 1972 in a record called Blue Moses from pianist Randy Weston. It was The Night in Medina. Such a great tune produced by Creed Taylor. Also in the set was Tony Williams on the drums. We heard him for Geo Rose from his 1987 record Civilization. Classic and contemporary jazz, local artists, and live recordings. 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I'm Avery Jeffrey, and it's always a pleasure to be here behind the booth with great music for you. 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

Burning it up on the six string guitar is John McLaughlin. That was Raju from his record Floating Point. Sean Nelson on the trombone with his big band gave us Let Us Be Light. And at the top, it was Stolen Moments from Mr. Mark Murphy in a remix of his great recording from 1978. This is Excellence in Jazz, and it's been a pleasure having you tune in with me, Avery Jeffrey. You know, you can join me again throughout the weekend. Jacob Rodriguez will be on tomorrow night at 7 o'clock. I'll be back on Saturday and Sunday, both at 6. And, of course, stream us online all the time at capradio.org. And, hey, while you're at our website streaming online, be sure to go and give for Big Day of Giving as it wraps up. We've got just a few more minutes of the program, and while we are listening, you can contribute online. You might win a pair of tickets to see Wycliffe Gordon and Adrian Cunningham, the Rio Americano Jazz Ensemble, Saturday, May 16th, right here in Sacramento at the Rio Performing Arts Center. It's going to be a great concert, and you can get some free tickets if you donate online. You'll be entered in to the drawing. Well, once again, I'm Avery Jeffrey, and thanks for tuning in. Here's trumpeter Avishai Cohen to finish off things, starting off the final set with a nice tune entitled African Daisy. Sit back, relax, enjoy the rest of the night. We'll see you around.

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1: Guys, t-shirt, until they can get along. Well, this double keyboard concerto by Bach may have been his musical version of a get-along shirt. A harmonic piece he wrote for his two sons to play together, perhaps as a way to force some harmony upon them. It's on the way. I'm Melanie Renata. You're listening to Music Through the Night.

Speaking of harmony, it is truly interesting that a piece of music like this next work, one called Flight, can soar like it does yet feel so grounding. It's from the debut album of contemporary composer and pianist Rachel Portman, released exactly 6 years ago today. Jess Gillum, echoing through the night with her soprano sax, joined here by organist Anna Lapwood.

At one point, you may have heard that piece performed as a piano and violin duet, but my goodness, that was something else. Organist Anna Lapwood and Jess Gillum with the soprano sax for Flight from Rachel Portman. I'm Melanie Renata. This is Music Through the Night. And things really take off and soar here. The energy just picks up. It's Paganini's Terzetto in D, performed by the Mozart String Trio and guitarist Anthea Gifford.

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guitarist Anthea Gifford, just having some fun with the Mozart String Trio for Paganini's Terzetto in D Major. I'm Melanie Renata, breaking out some Shakespeare for you in just a minute. This is Music Through the Night.

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The Ulster Orchestra greets you lyrically here with a work by John Knowles Payne, one that picks up steam pretty quickly. It's a 10-minute Shakespearean adventure, the overture to Shakespeare's As You Like It.

Shakespeare is arguably the most important literary inspiration for composers. There's more than 275 Shakespearean operas. That was the overture for just one of them. The overture to Shakespeare's As You Like It by John Knowles Payne, the Ulster Orchestra performing. I'm Melanie Renata. You're listening to Music Through the Night. And it's believed that this work is the only truly original harpsichord concerto by J.S. Bach, and not a transcription of an earlier piece. It's his double keyboard concerto in C major. Here's the Anderson and Rowe Piano Duo.

Music crafted to create harmony in more ways than one. J.S. Bach wrote it for his two sons to play together, maybe to help them get along. His double keyboard concerto in C major, performed for you there by the Anderson and Rowe Piano Duo.

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It was only after he married his piano teacher's daughter that Robert Schumann dipped his toes in other genres outside of piano music. Perhaps due to Twitterpation, as a newlywed, he wrote his first two symphonies. This one he sketched in just 4 days. Seasonal inspiration, emotional inspiration. A vibrant and love-filled piece. He gave it working titles like Merry Playmates, Spring in Full Bloom, finally landing on just Spring. And my friend, it sure is. This work is on the way. I'm Melanie Renata, and this is Music Through the Night. Before anything else this hour, you first find yourself musically in the world's longest continental mountain range. With more than 84 million people living throughout the Andes, just imagine all the culture and history that flows from the slopes into the valleys. Peruvian composer Celso Garrido-Leca, he turned all of that into music with this, his Andean folk dances.

The Norwegian Radio Orchestra, sharing some folk flavor, flashing through that work by Celso Garrido Leica, his Andean folk dances. I'm Melanie Renata with flashes of love and sunshine on the horizon. This is Music Through the Night.

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Here's his trumpet concerto.

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Trumpeter Alison Balsam with the Scottish Ensemble, Tartini's Trumpet Concerto. 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Hey there, I'm Melanie Renata. And when writing this symphony, Robert Schumann was clearly Twitter-pated. He was a newlywed, composing during the depths of winter, feeling love and dreaming of spring. He crafted and named his first symphony, Spring. It's performed for you here by the Royal Concertgebouw.

0: written in a real rush of inspiration. Schumann's first symphony in B-flat major, the Royal Concertgebouw performing, Bernard Haitink at the podium.
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Well, welcome to a new day. Sounds of an early morning. This flute concerto by Vivaldi may call to mind the sounds that greet you right around dawn. Sometimes birdsong begins a little bit too early. Sometimes it's a welcome treat. This is a treat for sure. It's known as the goldfinch. It flutters into this next hour in mere moments. I'm Melanie Renata. I am just so glad that you're here. Thank you for sharing some time and space. Please stay with me.

pianist Miriam Barbo Cohen, offering up a dreamy moment for you as you greet your Friday morning, a barcarolle from Mel Boni. I'm Melanie Renata. Thank you for being with me this morning. This hour of music will greet you slowly. Sounds of birds to ease you into your day, and then the energy really picks up. Here's a flutter. Emmanuel Pau, twittering with the flute alongside the Australian Chamber Orchestra. It's Vivaldi's third flute concerto in D major, known as The Goldfinch.

Crafted in the image of a sweet little goldfinch. Vivaldi's third flute concerto in D major. Flutist Emmanuel Pau performing with the Australian Chamber Orchestra, Richard Tognetti at the podium. I'm Melanie Renata, just so glad and grateful to be here with you this morning. Within the span of these next 9 minutes, you're going to get the opportunity to just breathe and be. This is Alleluia by Eric Whitaker.

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1: Eric Whitaker conducting the Eric Whitaker Singers for Alleluia by Eric Whitaker, giving you a glorious welcome to your day. I'm Melanie Renata with a gentle yet uplifting serenade coming up for you in just a minute.

Robert Fuchs might not be a big name today, but he was once called a composer of perfect pieces by Johannes Brahms. And Brahms did not hand out compliments all willy-nilly. Here's one of those perfect pieces, the second symphony in C major from Fuchs, performed here by the Cologne Chamber Orchestra.

0: Robert Fuchs taught some of the biggest names in music, like Mahler, Sibelius, and Korngold, yet his own music is still a bit of a hidden gem. So there you go, a little early morning breakfast treat, the second serenade from Fuchs, Christian Ludwig conducting the Cologne Chamber Orchestra. I'm Melanie Renata, and the pace picks up with some Spanish flair in just a minute.
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This music will probably sound familiar, like Bizet's Carmen Fantasy, but it is not the OG. It's a fantasy on the fantasy. One of Pablo de Sarasate's best-known works, it's his Carmen Fantasy. Here's violinist Hilary Hahn and the Frankfurt Radio Symphony.

0: You see why that's always a hit at violin competitions? Pablo de Sarasate's Carmen Fantasy.
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Imagine life is like the ocean. And life's journey is simply riding the wave, seeing where it takes you. Guiding it, of course, as best you can, and finding peace with wherever you come to land. Composer Carl Goldbach rode those sometimes rocky waves, and he did his best to steer his career in the direction that he wanted to go. He unexpectedly landed gently in the world of theater orchestras, and those experiences inspired his sound. This work from him in just a bit. I'm Melanie Renata. Please stay with me.

before your day really gets going, how about something delicate? Pianist Peter Jacobs here with a nocturne from Cécile Chaminade.

pianist Peter Jacobs with a twinkle of sound. One last little night-inspired piece before the day begins, a nocturne from Cécile Chaminade. Good morning, my friend. It is 6 past the hour on this Friday morning. I'm Melanie Renata. On the way, a piece of music that likely helped save many lives. First, a work to put a little spring in your step. It's Carl Goldmark's In Spring Overture. Here's the Budapest Philharmonic.

Rooted in the Season of Spring. That's the In Spring Overture by Carl Goldmark, András Karóti, conducting the Budapest Philharmonic. I'm Melanie Renata with another piece of music that has strong roots. This one rooted in resistance and resilience. It's an interpretation of the Black spiritual Steal Away, shared with you here by the Amani Winds.

The Imani Winds take on a black spiritual. One, scholars believe, had double meaning. Religious, sure, but also, its lyrics likely helped enslaved peoples in the South reach the Underground Railroad. It was Steal Away. I'm Melanie Renata, with some gentle guitar for you in just a moment.

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guitarist Shuefei Yang, helping you to ease into the energy of the day with a work from John Williams called When the Birds Return. I'm Melanie Renata. Thank you for being with me. You know who was a hopeless romantic? Composer Gabriel Fauré. His truest love, singer Emma Bardach, inspired a lot of his creativity. He wrote a whole song cycle about her. And he adored Emma's daughter, too, so much so that he wrote a piece for her as well. It's called The Dolly Suite. It's performed for you here by the Academy of St. Martin in the Fields.

inspired by love, radiantly performed by the Academy of St. Martin in the Fields, Fauré's Dolly Suite. I'm Melanie Renata, with a little spring shower in sound in just a tick.

I'm curious what you think, but to me, this harp sonata by Germaine Taillefer sure feels like a bunch of different types of rainstorms.

Harpist Alessandra Severi with a sun shower, a drizzly day, and a downpour all in 10 minutes' time. A harp sonata by Taya Fair. I'm Melanie Renata. Thank you so much for sharing some time and space with me this morning. Be sure to be good to yourself today, and be good to your neighbor too, okay?

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0: last Saturday's Kentucky Derby was a thriller. Did you see it? 23-1 long shot Golden Tempo came from way back in last place all the way to the front of the pack to win at the wire in an historic finish at Churchill Downs. Next weekend is the second leg of horse racing's Triple Crown. It's run in Maryland, the Preakness Stakes. And you would have hoped that all eyes would be on Golden Tempo. Alas, the horse will not be running in the Preakness. In fact, none of the horses that raced in the Kentucky Derby are going to be in the Preakness, which doesn't seem quite right. Well, this is the middle movement of a suite for orchestra by William Bolcom that's all about a truly legendary horse, Seattle Slough, who did run in the Preakness. Later this hour, we'll hear Bolcom's Preakness Promenade.
1: This is the Composer's Datebook for May 8th. I'm John Burge. On today's date in 1938, a musical soiree was held at Dumbarton Oaks, a magnificent house on the crest of a wooded valley in Washington, D.C. This was the home of Mr. and Mrs. Robert Woods Bliss. Mr. Bliss had retired from a distinguished career in the U.S. Foreign Service, which included a posting in St. Petersburg in 1907, around the same time that a young Russian composer named Igor Stravinsky was getting some of his first public performances there. Mr. and Mrs. Bliss commissioned Stravinsky to write a chamber work to be premiered at their 30th wedding anniversary, a work now known as Dumbarton Oaks Concerto. A little concerto in the style of the Brandenburg Concertos, was how Stravinsky put it, adding, I played Bach very regularly during the composition of the concerto when I was greatly attracted to the Brandenburg Concertos. Whether or not the first theme of my first movement is a conscious borrowing from the third of the Brandenburg set, I do not know. What I can say is that Bach would most certainly have been delighted to loan it to me. To borrow in this way was exactly the sort of thing he liked to do.

In Sentimental Mood, music by Florence Price. Not in a sentimental mood, just in sentimental mood, because it is a work definitely inspired by Duke Ellington's jazz classic from 1935, In a Sentimental Mood. Florence Price's version came in 1947. A great champion of her piano music is Laura Downs, who played the piano there. The music of Florence Price. Well, here we are. We made it to Friday. Welcome in. Good morning. It is the 8th day of May. I'm Ward Jacobson. Glad you're here this morning. We get things started with some music by Aaron Copland.

'Tis the gift to be simple, variations on a shaker melody from Aaron Copland's epic music for the ballet Appalachian Spring. Cincinnati Pops Orchestra, led by Eric Kunzel. Next we hear a work that comes from the Suite for Piano, written in the early 20th century by Isaac Albéniz. Four books of three pieces each, and then later orchestrated. And from book two, this is Triana from Iberia.

Triana from Book 2, Viberia, by Isaac Albéniz. Fritz Reiner led the Chicago Symphony Orchestra. Well, coming up, we will hear Yundi Lee play Chopin. He's pretty good at that. We'll also hear some music from Elizabethan England and something very French right after the break.

engaging, and invigorating. 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

Armand Jourdan led the French National Orchestra in the second movement, Villager's Dance, from the Pastoral Suite by Emmanuel Chabrier, a work that looks back to the composer's childhood in the oh-so-distinctively French region of the Auvergne. Next, something from Elizabethan England. It's music by Anthony Holborn, and it's played by the Empire Brass.

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Music from Elizabethan England, five pieces by Anthony Holborn, performed by the Empire Brass. Yundi Lee was the youngest ever gold medalist at the 14th International Chopin Piano Competition. That was back in 2000. He was 18. And then, several years later, he became the youngest judge ever at the International Chopin.

He's not all that old, but I think you still have to refer to him as a Chopin master. Yun De Lee and Chopin, those names go hand in hand. And that was Yun De Lee playing the Rondo, the finale, from the Piano Concerto No. 1, Opus 11 by Chopin, along with the Philharmonia Orchestra, conducted by Andrew Davis. We'll go to the racetrack with William Bochum and Boccherini Symphony coming up after the break.

Luigi Boccherini was a most prolific composer, a lot of chamber music, and 30-plus symphonies. This is one of them, Symphony in D, played by Cantilena.

A Symphony in D by Luigi Boccherini. Adrian Shepherd led Cantilena. I'm Ward Jacobson. Great to be with you on this early Friday morning, the 8th day of May. Springtime definitely in full bloom now, and we're coming off last week's first jewel in horse racing's Triple Crown, the Kentucky Derby, and it was exceptional. Golden Tempo came from way back in the back of the pack to come from out of nowhere, 23-1 long shot, to win the Kentucky Derby. And now we find out that Golden Tempo won't be running in the Preakness Stakes, nor will any of the other horses that were in the Kentucky Derby, which is really unfortunate. But I understand. I get it. It's too soon. The trainers think that it's too much wear and tear on the horses. Maybe they're going to have to break tradition and move the Preakness to a little later date. But that brings us to our next piece of music. William Boulkin's Seattle Slough Suite for Orchestra. It was written for the Pacific Northwest Ballet, and it's named after the 1977 Triple Crown winner, Seattle Slough. It is a three-movement romp. The movements are called Derby Dressage, Preakness Promenade, and Belmont Bourré. This is the middle movement, the Preakness Promenade. This is the Louisville Orchestra, led by Lawrence Layton Smith.

One of horse racing's greatest horses, Seattle Slough, from back in the late 70s. Preakness Promenade from the orchestral suite, Seattle Slough, by William Bolcom.

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Well, I guess we could call it Handel's Great Big Old Concerto Number 4. Bit of dignity gets lost, though, don't you think? The Concerto Grosso is Italian for big concerto. Unlike a solo concerto, where a single solo instrument plays the melody line and is accompanied by the orchestra, in a Concerto Grosso, a small group of soloists passes the melody between themselves and the orchestra or a small ensemble. And George Frideric Handel was really good at composing them. You'll hear for yourself later this hour.

Celso Machado, the Brazilian guitarist, percussionist, composer, now lives in British Columbia, Canada. This is some of his music from his popular Brazilian songs.

Music by Celso Machado. Jason Vio played guitar, Gary Shulker played flute from the popular Brazilian songs. Welcome in to the start of another great day, the 8th day of May. It's Friday. Friday is always a great day, right? Well, in most cases. I'm Ward Jacobson, and the weekend's just around the corner here. I'm glad you're here for listener-supported classical music on this 8th day of May, VE Day, Victory in Europe Day. May 8th, 1945, marked the formal acceptance of Nazi Germany's unconditional surrender, ending World War II in Europe after nearly 6 years of conflict. And this is music about another war, Les Troyens, the Trojans, the Trojan March from the immense five-act opera by Hector Berlioz.

The Trojan March from Les Troyens, the opera that debuted in Paris in 1863, all about the capture of Troy and the Trojans' brief respite in Carthage. We heard the Baltimore Symphony Orchestra. They were conducted by David Zinman.

a canzone from Giovanni Gabrieli, performed by the Swiss-Italian Orchestra, Dennis Russell Davis conducted. There's music by Arthur Sullivan. We'll hear some violin music by Mozart. And up next, something from Great Britain, some folk music, courtesy of Percy Grainger. Stay close.

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I'm Ward Jacobson. 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

That was music by Percy Grainger, four British folk song settings, played by Penelope Thwaites on the piano. She was born in the UK. Her parents were Australian, and now she is a citizen of both countries. We move on to some music by Arthur Sullivan from the opera that had its premiere in 1888, Yeoman of the Guard, the 11th of 14 collaborations between Arthur Sullivan and William Schwenk Gilbert. I was trying to think of the middle name. Schwenk, I believe. W.S. Gilbert is what we usually know him by. Music by Arthur Sullivan. Libretto by William Gilbert. And this is the overture from Yeoman of the Guard, and it is the studio orchestra and chorus conducted by Carl Davis.

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The Symphony No. 63 of Franz Joseph Haydn. Just to put that in historical context, at that time over where he was, Mozart was just getting ready to move to Vienna from Salzburg. Over here, we were in the middle of the American Revolution. That 63rd Symphony of Haydn played by the Orpheus Chamber Orchestra. This is Morning Classical here on CAP Radio Classical and Jazz, 88.9 in Sacramento. I'm Mike Nelson with you till 10 o'clock. 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InConcertSierra.org. It was Star Wars Day earlier this week. Here's one that didn't make the playlist cut. It's definitely the best thing from an otherwise very forgettable movie, Star Wars Attack of the Clones. That was episode 2. But here's the love theme, Across the Stars.

Across the Stars. Really pretty part of the soundtrack to Star Wars Episode II, Attack of the Clones. Music of John Williams. 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This was supposed to be the third piano concerto of Carl Maria von Weber, and he started working on it, but decided, actually, you know what, this works better as just one sort of standalone piece, no movements, but it does have sections. It takes us through the story of a woman looking off into the distance. Her knight husband has gone off to war. Will he ever come back? I don't know. She's real worried. It's a pretty turbulent beginning. Eventually he does come back. Yay! Celebration. Happy ending. Here's the concert piece, or Concertstück, of Carl Maria von Weber. Peter Rosel is our pianist with the Staatskapelle Dresden.

0: The third and final piece for piano and orchestra by Carl Maria von Weber. He wrote two full-blown piano concertos, multiple movements. The third one started out intending to be that way, but ended up working just as one standalone story about a wife worrying about if her husband was going to come back from war, and then he does, and yay, you can hear the happiness at the end. Peter Rosel was our pianist with the Staatskapelle Dresden. 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One of the many masterful chamber works of Felix Mendelssohn coming your way in less than 10 minutes. But first, just to really get us going, the excellent trumpety concerto for two trumpets of Antonio Vivaldi, Hannes and Wolfgang Leuben on trumpets, plus the English Chamber Orchestra, next.
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very happy and buoyant, perky even, but still a little regal as well because of the trumpets. It's become one of Vivaldi's most famous works, and yet we know startlingly little about it. We think it was written in the 1720s, so, you know, that narrows it down to a decade. Don't have a clue who he wrote it for. Unlikely that he wrote it for his job as music director at the orphanage in Venice, because they didn't have any trumpet players. And it was not published until 1950, well over 200 years after it was written, just happened to be found as a manuscript in a library in Turin. But, hey, we're happy to have it now. The brothers Hannes and Wolfgang Leuben playing trumpets along with the English Chamber Orchestra. Good morning. Happy Friday. Hope it's off to a nice start for you. Listening to Morning Classical here on CAP Radio Classical and Jazz, 88.9 in Sacramento and everywhere on capradio.org. Just enjoy all the melodies and great interplay of what is seems like it's more than three instruments, but it really is just three. Piano, violin, and cello. Here's the Piano Trio No. 1 of Felix Mendelssohn, played by the Clermont Trio.

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some pieces, some composers, they don't achieve the recognition they deserve until well after they're gone. But Felix Mendelssohn didn't have to worry about that. People have been calling this one of the greatest chamber music works of all time since it was written and premiered in 1839. And it really is that good. The Piano Trio No. 1 of Felix Mendelssohn, Claremont Trio, performing. I'm Mike Nelson. Welcome to Morning Classical here on CAP Radio Classical and Jazz. 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HotJazzJubilee.com. Couple sunny up-tempo pieces perfect for this morning, get us through this Friday and into the weekend. First, we start with Sunburst by Andrew York, played by Jason Vio on guitar.

0: sometimes hear that around Christmas time because of the title of the opera, The Snow Maiden. But it works at any time of the day, even when it's nice and sunny outside. The Dance of the Tumblers from The Snow Maiden by Nikolai Rimsky-Korsakov, played by the Seattle Symphony. Before that, a Grammy Award-winning performance of Sunburst by Andrew York, Jason Viau on the guitar.
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0: As made famous by Looney Tunes in recent decades and just the general overwhelming celebrity of Franz Liszt back in his time, here's his Hungarian Rhapsody No. 2, George Schulte with the Chicago Symphony.

Franz Liszt's Hungarian Rhapsody No. 2, George Schulte with the Chicago Symphony Orchestra. And if it sounds vaguely familiar to you outside of this context, well, you probably maybe heard it on Saturday morning cartoons at some point.

0: There's a lot of magic and, you know, not necessarily good things happening in the story of the Firebird, but at the end, this is the reassuring melody that comes in that, like, it's gonna be okay. Got a special version of the Firebird for you today, the much less often heard 1945 Ballet Suite. Stravinsky redid it, you usually hear in 1919, but in the later one, he actually added more music from the ballet, so you get even more Stravinsky. That's what's waiting for you as our midday masterpiece here on Cap Radio at 2 p.m.
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0: It ends with the saber dance, which is super famous and recognizable. But here's a little bit more of the music from the ballet suite, from the ballet Gyna of Aram Khachaturian. This is the Boston Pops performing the Dance of the Young Maidens, Lullaby, and then, of course, the saber dance.

ending with that saber dance. Those were three selections from the ballet Gyna by Aram Khachaturian, John Williams leading the Boston Pops. Good morning, I'm Mike Nelson. Happy Friday. 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And we get support from the Mondavi Center UC Davis, presenting a jazz legacy tribute on Limited Miles, Miles Davis at 100. On May 13th, and bluegrass bassist and songwriter Shelby Means on May 13th and 14th. Tickets and more information at mondaviarts.org. And a very famous piece of Franz Schubert, very, very shortly, but first a quick trip into the Italian Baroque era. Here's the fourth concerto grosso of Alessandro Scarlatti.

0: from about 1700, well over 300 years ago, in Italy. That was the Concerto Grosso No. 4 of Alessandro Scarlatti, played by Europa Galante. And if you love Baroque music, there's a whole bunch of it waiting for you Sunday morning.
1: The roots of our celebration of Mother's Day go back to two pivotal people and events. West Virginia mom Anna Reeves Jarvis, who helped establish Mother's Day work clubs to help women learn to care for their children. And abolitionist and poet Julia Ward Howe, whose Mother's Day proclamation implored mothers to unite in promoting peace. You'll hear musical moms and their talented kids on Sunday Baroque this weekend.
0: And that's this Sunday morning right here on Camp Radio from 7 to 11. Here is the famous Trout Piano Quintet of Franz Schubert, a star-studded cast including Emmanuel Ax, Pamela Frank, Rebecca Young, Yo-Yo Ma, and Edgar Meyer.

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0: Franz Schubert, to his core, was a songwriter, which means being great at writing great melodies. In fact, he used one of his great song melodies in the piece of music that you just heard. The original song was called The Trout, and that's why this chamber piece was called The Trout Piano Quintet. Music of Franz Schubert, played by Emmanuel Ax, Pamela Frank, Rebecca Young, Yo-Yo Ma, and Edgar Meyer.
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0: 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The first orchestral work of Sergei Rachmaninoff when he was just wrapping up his time as a student. Here's the scherzo of Sergei Rachmaninoff, played by the Cincinnati Symphony.

0: a student work of a young Sergei Rachmaninoff. The assignment must have been to write an orchestral scherzo, and he clearly took some good inspiration from Mendelssohn's famous scherzo to A Midsummer Night's Dream. But still a really fun piece of music from Rachmaninoff. That scherzo played by Paavo Järvi and the Cincinnati Symphony Orchestra.
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0: This is music from a ballet by Ukrainian-born composer Reinhold Glier. It includes a very famous sailor's dance, and it's just really fun-sounding music, perfect for our morning here. This is from The Red Poppy of Reinhold Glier, played by the New Jersey Symphony.

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1: 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So first from the Well-Tempered Clavier Book 1, we have the Prelude and Fugue in F major. After that, from Book 2 of the Well-Tempered Clavier, we'll have the A major Prelude and Fugue, all music of Johann Sebastian Bach.

two different prelude and fugues from two different books of Johann Sebastian Bach's Well-Tempered Clavier. The second one was from book two. That was the prelude and fugue in A major played by Angela Hewitt. Before that, from book one, the F major prelude and fugue played by David Korvar. If you love Bach, if you love Baroque music, you should listen to Sunday Baroque this Sunday and every Sunday morning right here on Camp Radio from 7 to 11. Up next, I've got a youthful sounding piece, got youthful energy, but there's like a little wistfulness in there too. And that might be because Lajos Janacek was 70 years old when he wrote this, and just thinking back, maybe nostalgically. This is called Melody, or Youth, by Lajos Janacek for Wind Sextet, so wind quintet plus a bass clarinet. You'll hear the Oslo Wind Soloists.

0: youth and youthful energy, but as thought of by a guy who's 70 years old and looking back wistfully at his youthful days. That was Melodi, or Youth for Wind Sextet, by Leos Janacek. So that was flute, oboe, clarinet, horn, and bassoon, plus a bass clarinet. And we heard the Oslo Wind Soloists.
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0: Back on April 22nd, after a long battle with cancer, we lost amazing conductor Michael Tilson Thomas, so long associated with the San Francisco Symphony. But he also wrote some music. And in fact, here is a piece by Michael Tilson Thomas. He wrote this for Yuzha Wong back in 2016, so she could use it as an encore piece. Yuzha Wong playing You Come Here Often by Michael Tilson Thomas.

0: written for and played by Yuzhu Wang, a piece by Michael Tilson Thomas called You Come Here Often? 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That'll do it for me. Jennifer Reason is next. 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And today's midday masterpiece at 2 is Stravinsky's Firebird. 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

0: Arcangelo Corelli composed that Concerto Grosso No. 8, likely for Christmas Eve. You maybe wouldn't be able to tell that if you were just listening without context, but that was commissioned by a cardinal for the night before Christmas, and he went very pastoral in his writing, trying to evoke the shepherds visiting the Nativity. That's Jean Lamon and Tafel Musik here on Cap Radio Classical and Jazz.
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0: Well, even the great waltz king Strauss Jr. himself would occasionally engage in competitions. This is actually a bit of an entry. See what you think of Morning Papers.

society in Vienna was throwing a ball, a very high-profile ball, and thought it would be fun to pit two famous composers against each other, Strauss Jr. and Offenbach, both submitting waltzes to be considered at this party. Strauss was morning papers. Ironically, Offenbach was evening papers. Those were the titles of the two pieces. And I think Offenbach maybe had a sense that the Waltz King was going to take it and win, so he just didn't show up and left Strauss to conduct his work also. So that's maybe a little win in itself. Franz Boyer Teusel, leading the Vienna State Opera Orchestra. I'm Jennifer Raisin, your midday host. 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HotJazzJubilee.com. Weber is on the way in about 20 minutes. 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Scottish National Orchestra will be conducted by Nema Järvi.

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0: Dvorak wrote quite a few symphonic poems that were all just that, specifically tied to specific narratives, most of them very dark fairy tales, actually. But this is his last one, The Hero's Song. He left us no narrative. We don't know what hero he's talking about, but it's the last symphonic poem. It's his last orchestral piece at all prior to his death. So some have posited that, is this a hero's farewell? Is he referring to himself? Is it the common man is the hero? Somewhat up to you to decide. That's Naima Yerby leading the Scottish National Orchestra.
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0: 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I'm Jennifer Reason.

0: Concertino for clarinet and orchestra from the pen of Weber. Sabina Meyer was your soloist, joining Herbert Blumstedt and the Dresden State Orchestra. We've got Telemann, we've got Chopin, we've got Rodrigo and Glinka. So much coming up next hour. I'm Jennifer Reason, your midday host. 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

0: Vasily Sinyaysky leads the BBC Philharmonic Orchestra in Spanish Overture No. 2 from 19th century composer Mikhail Glinka.
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0: And Parker's just 22 years old. I'm excited to feature his extraordinary talent next hour. I'm Jennifer Reason. This is Cap Radio Classical and Jazz, 88.9 in Sacramento and 91.7 in Groveland, Sonora. Pepe Romero joins Academy of St. Martin in the Fields now for Fantasy for a Gentleman, composed by Joaquin Rodrigo.

We get support from Broadway Sacramento, presenting Back to the Future, the musical, an adaptation for the stage with Marty McFly in A Race Against Time, traveling to 1955 with Doc Brown. 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

0: That's the music meant to soothe ruffled feathers, smooth over some social faux pas. This was written in the early 20th century when the great guitarist Segovia was alive, and composer Joaquin Rodrigo dared to write a guitar concerto that was not dedicated to Segovia, which was interpreted as the hugest of slights, because who else would Rodrigo dare to write for? So to save face, he did end up having to write for Segovia, and that is the gentleman referred to in this title, Fantasy for a Gentleman, an apology piece of sorts. Pepe Romero on guitar, leaving Neville Mariner and Academy of St. Martin in the Fields.
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0: I'm Jennifer Reason, your midday host. Lovely to have you with me for some midday classical here. Chopin is next, performed by Vladimir Ashkenazy. Listen if you can hear the source of the nickname of this work, Raindrop.

0: Chopin's aptly named Prelude number 15, the Raindrop Prelude, which builds almost to a bit of a rainstorm there in the middle. Goes along well with this weather we've been having this week. Vladimir Ashkenazi was your pianist here on CAP Radio, 88.9 in Sacramento and 88.7 in Sutter.
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0: Always a pleasure to look forward to Friday and our local artist feature. Parker's just 22 years old, and what a talent. Well, I'm Jennifer Raisin. We're going back to the Baroque. In the meantime, here's a concerto for violin and three horns. This is by Telemann.

0: Concerto for violin and three horns. Absolutely a bit of an atypical combination. That by German Baroque composer Telemann. Your horn soloists are the ones that are listed here: Herman Boehmann, Timothy Brown, and Nicholas Hill. Iona Brown conducting Academy of St. Martin in the Fields.
1: Lullabies have been called the spell whereby the mother attempts to transform herself back from an ogre to a saint. Even before the frenzy of scientific research about the beneficial effects of music on babies' brains, parents instinctively knew that music was a good thing for their kids, especially at bedtime. So relax and enjoy some Baroque lullabies this Mother's Day weekend on Sunday Baroque.
0: Sunday Baroque, every Sunday morning, 7 a.m. to 11 a.m. with your host, Suzanne Bona. We will wrap up this hour and head into the local artist feature at noon with this overture from Rossini. Here's the Chamber Orchestra of Europe.

0: In typical Rossini fashion, that opera was written in full in under a month, complete with that high-energy overture to the Italian girl in Algiers. That's Claudio Abbado leading the Chamber Orchestra of Europe. 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I'm Jennifer Reason, your midday host. Wonderful to be with you. We are coming up on time for this week's local artist feature. I've got a 22-year-old college student for you, and I think he's going to blow your mind. Parker Van Ostrand, wonderful pianist. He's toured the world, won significant competitions, and is just a very nice guy. That's coming up next.
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0: Welcome to this week's local artist feature here on CAP Radio Classical and Jazz. I'm Jennifer Reason, your host. This week's featured local artist is the wonderful piano protege Parker Van Ostrand. He's a protege for whom the piano comes quite naturally. He's performed all over the world and with many different orchestras, and he's currently a student at the San Francisco Conservatory. He also got his start right here in Sacramento. Let's start at the beginning with Parker.
3: So I started playing the piano when I was 5. I'm not entirely sure what drew me to the instrument at that age, but I think part of it was I liked piano music a lot, and it was also like a pretty easy and accessible instrument to like start with at that age. I've been playing since then, and I'm 22 now, so I've been playing for almost 17 years. I studied with 2 teachers in Sacramento, basically until I went to college. The first one was Linda Nakagawa. The other teacher I studied with was Natsuki Fukasawa. She was my teacher since I was 8. So yeah, all of my like lessons and everything happened here in Sacramento. Some of my favorite performances so far have been with orchestras I played with in the past year. One was actually here in Sacramento. I played with the Sacramento Philharmonic and Stephanie Rhodes Russell last February. That was a great experience. It was a really nice hall. It was at the Safe Credit Union Performing Arts Center. I've also played a few times with the Camellia Symphony and Christian Baldini at my high school, actually, in Sacramento, McClatchy High School. So that's been pretty cool. Other favorite performances have been playing with the San Diego and the San Francisco Symphonies both last year.

0: You're listening to this week's local artist feature here on Cap Radio Classical and Jazz. I'm your host, Jennifer Reason. That was pianist Parker van Oostrand with a live performance of Haydn's Sonata in E-flat major for solo piano, the first movement. Parker has been playing the piano since he was a very small child, and very seriously. He's also just now only 22 years old. So I asked him, what else do you like to do?
1: Yeah, so I like going to the gym a lot and like working out. I think doing this actually helps a lot with practicing and performing. So to balance, I'll like practice a little bit and then like take a little break and like get a little workout in. Besides that, I also like traveling and going on vacation. Some of my favorite places to travel are Disneyland and Hawaii. I also really like hiking and doing like adrenaline activity things like ziplining and jet skiing. And I also love watching movies and TV shows.
0: Here's Parker with a wonderful set of two pieces. We'll enjoy a small work by Scriabin that heads right into some Rachmaninoff.

0: two wonderful short works back to back. Scriabin's Prelude in B major, working its way right into a transcription of Rachmaninoff and Volodos. How fair this spot. That's your featured local artist for this Friday, pianist Parker Van Ostrand. I'm Jennifer Reason, your host. Well, Parker has won quite a few competitions, quite a few honors at the piano. Let's hear about a few of those.
1: Yeah, so I most recently won first place in the San Francisco International Piano Competition. Besides that, I haven't really done a lot of competitions recently. I've done mostly just like performances with orchestras and stuff. A couple years ago, though, I won the Weidman Piano Competition in Louisiana and also the Concerto Competition at the Piano Texas Festival in Fort Worth, Texas. I don't have a ton of like specific future goals, but mostly to just like keep performing and playing with more orchestras. And of course, I hope to just like keep improving my playing and being as good as I can be. Some of my other goals, like outside of music, are to get bigger in the gym and also to travel to more countries.
0: Well, and you can witness live Parker making that goal come true. He's performing with the Auburn Symphony Orchestra at the Mondavi Center very shortly. We'll be sure to give you the information for that concert at the end of this feature. In the meantime, he mentioned winning the San Francisco International Piano Competition. All of the pieces that you've enjoyed him play so far this feature are from his prize-winning performance, as is this one. Here's Chopin's Fourth Ballade.

0: a prize-winning performance of Chopin's Fourth Blood, given by your featured local artist for this week, pianist Parker Van Ostrand. And great news, you've got a chance to witness him perform live this very weekend as he joins the Auburn Symphony Orchestra on stage at the Mondavi Center May 10th. You can check out information on how to attend that concert at both the Mondavi Center's website as well as the Auburn Symphony's website. I'm Jennifer Reason, your host. Always a pleasure to host these features for you. Thank you for tuning in, and as always, be sure to tune in next week for the next amazing member of your community.
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0: Here's a very famous work from Mozart, featuring Neville Marriner and Academy of St. Martin in the Fields. It's Eine kleine Nachtmusik.

Very famous music from Mozart, his Serenade in G, better known as Eine kleine Nachtmusik, a little night music. Those serenades absolutely performed at sunset in Viennese parks, so summer music, really. Neville Marriner, leading Academy of St. Martin in the Fields. Some brass music for you coming up next before we enjoy some Strauss. I'm Jennifer Raisin, your midday host. Thanks so much for listening. This is CAP Radio, 88.9 in Sacramento and 88.7 in Sutter. 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Well, here's the third from a set of six bagatelles for wind quintet, written by Ligeti.

0: Well, there's something your morning host, Mike Nelson, would love, a little foray into some brass music. He is a professional French horn player, if you didn't know. But there's the Paramount Brass with Canzona Bergamasca by Samuel Scheidt. Prior to that, Albert Schweitzer Quintet, bringing us the third of six Bagatelles, written by Ligeti.
1: 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Or that it'll make you smarter. But what about just how epic it can be? I'm Mike Nelson, your host for Morning Classical. Come have an epic time with me every weekday morning, 6 to 10, right here on CAP Radio.
0: And I'm Jennifer Reason, your midday host. Here's an overture from The Waltz King. This is to his 1874 operetta, Die Fledermaus.

0: I wonder how many operas there are that reference a ball of some kind, in particular a costume ball. I think it's probably a high percentage. Here's the overture to Strauss Jr.'s Die Fledermaus, The Bat. Yes, the bat being a costume. That's from 1874, performed by Yasha Horenstein and the Vienna State Opera Orchestra. I'm Jennifer Raisin. 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Stick around.
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0: Here's our very own San Francisco Symphony with the music of Hindemith.

This symphony from Paul Hindemith is called Matisse der Maler, Matisse the Painter, referring to the 15th century famous painter Matisse Grünewald. That's the first of the movements with Herbert Blumstedt and the San Francisco Symphony.

This is the gorgeous opening to the finale of the Firebird Suite. Written by a young Stravinsky, and it's today's midday masterpiece at 2 p.m. We get support from the Modesto Symphony Orchestra presenting Carmina Burana, May 8th and 9th. The program marks the MSO's 95th season, their chorus's 25th, and their youth orchestra's 50th season. Tickets at modestosymphony.org. I'm Jennifer Reason. Here's a suite from Luli. 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

That suite by Jean-Baptiste Lully is a collection of pastoral interludes, instrumental pieces, dances, and more. Le Vertige Monde Royal Suite. That's with the Concert of Nations led by Jordi Savall. We're staying in France next, just 200 years in the future, with a symphony from César Franck coming right up. 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Thanks for listening. Here's the Chicago Symphony Orchestra with the second movement of César Franck's Symphony in D minor.

0: Pierre Monteau leads the Chicago Symphony Orchestra in that wonderful performance. If you can believe it, that's all the way back from 1961, that recording. That's the second movement of César Franck's Symphony in D minor. I'm Jennifer Reason. This is Cap Radio Classical and Jazz, your listener-supported station right here in Sacramento. Piano Concerto from Rimsky-Korsakov is coming right up.
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0: We will wrap up our time together with a piano concerto that's been described as unquestionably Russian, but also unquestionably Liszt-ian, making one think of Franz Liszt. You can judge for yourself in this work by Rimsky-Korsakov. Your soloist is Jeffrey Tozer.

0: From Skeykorsakov's Piano Concerto in C-sharp minor with pianist Jeffrey Tozer joining the Bergen Philharmonic. Speaking of pianists, Avery Jeffrey has on his Evening of Excellence in Jazz tonight an 81st birthday tribute to pianist and composer Keith Jarrett, as well as a tribute to the late pianist Mary Lou Williams. I'm Jennifer Raisin. That does it for me. I hope you have a safe and a wonderful rest of your day and enjoy your Midday Masterpiece next.
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Amy Yerby led the London Symphony Orchestra for the 1945 Ballet Suite from The Firebird. Music from Igor Stravinsky's classic 1910 ballet. Well, it was a reworking of the piece, and mostly because he had just moved to America, gained citizenship, and sort of reworked it to get recopyrighted in the United States. Royalties for it had stopped in Europe because of the war. Stravinsky making that second version, which you heard as your midday masterpiece, starting off the 2 o'clock hour right here on Cap Radio Classical and Jazz. I'm Avery Jeffrey, happy to be in for Victor Forman. I've got you till 7 o'clock tonight, and it's an evening of excellence in jazz with Jacob Rodriguez. Here at Cap Radio, we get support from Broadway Sacramento presenting Back to the Future, the musical, an adaptation for the stage with Marty McFly in A Race Against Time, traveling 1955 with Doc Brown. 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

0: That's a beautiful suite from 1921, La Catedrale, from Paraguayan guitarist and composer Agustin Barrios. We heard that solo performance by guitarist Rafael Foyatra. And this is Cap Radio Classical and Jazz, 88.9 Sacramento, 91.7 Groveland, Sonora.
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0: Well, it is Friday afternoon, and the traffic might not be quite gnarly enough yet, but I'm sure it will. And no matter if you're listening now or you're tuned in later, be sure to enjoy great classical music to keep you on your way. Get ready for another fantastic weekend, and hopefully you've got some fun plans. Of course, Sunday is Mother's Day. Be sure not to forget that. Coming up next, it's the Keyboard Concerto No. 4 from Johann Sebastian Bach. Here's pianist Andras Schiff with the Chamber Orchestra of Europe.

That's Andras Schiff on the piano with the Chamber Orchestra of Europe for Johann Sebastian Bach's Keyboard Concerto No. 4. Great music here for your Friday afternoon. It's Cap Radio Classical and Jazz. 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We'll finish out the hour now with a short work from French composer Claude Debussy. This is his Reverie, and it's AGOA now leading the Minnesota Orchestra.

0: Was a beautiful tune from French composer Claude Debussy entitled Reverie from 1890. The Minnesota Orchestra was led by A.G. Away to finish out the hour. Move us a little further along on this Friday afternoon as we finish out the week strong. Get ready for a fantastic weekend. I'm Avery Jeffrey, happy to be in for Victor Forman. I've got you till 7 o'clock, so don't go anywhere.
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0: You can check out Connections with Stephen Pythman tomorrow at 4 o'clock here on CAP Radio Classical and Jazz. We'll stick around in the next hour. Music from Edvard Grieg, Mozart, Felix Mendelssohn, and we'll hand it over to Swedish composer Hugo Alfvén next for the Midsummer Night Vigil. It's his Swedish Rhapsody No. 1. Pavel Berglund leads the Bournemouth Symphony Orchestra.

That's Pavel Berglund leading the Bournemouth Symphony Orchestra for the Swedish Rhapsody No. 1, Midsummer Night Vigil. That's a 1903 work and the best-known piece from Swedish composer Hugo Alfvén. It started off the 3 o'clock hour here on Cap Radio Classical and Jazz. I'm Avery Jeffrey, happy to be in for Victor Forman with you till 7 o'clock. 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We'll head from Sweden to Norway now for a piece from Edvard Grieg. This one is one of his lyric pieces. It's Wedding Day at Trollhagen. Neville Mariner now leads the Academy of St. Martin in the field.

0: That's a lovely piece of music from Norwegian composer Edvard Grieg. It was entitled Wedding Day at Trollhaugen, written in 1896 to celebrate the 25th wedding anniversary of Grieg to his lovely wife Nina. Neville Mariner led the Academy of St. Martin in the Fields for that performance right here on Cap Radio, where we honor the past and embrace the future with timeless music 24/7, 365 a year.
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0: We've got a bit of Mozart for you now. It's his Piano Quartet No. 1 in G minor. Here is the star cast: Emmanuel Ax on piano, Isaac Stern on violin, Jamie Loretto on viola, and the great Yo-Yo Ma on cello.

There's never a bad time for a bit of Mozart. That was his piano quartet number 1 in G minor. Emmanuel Ax was on piano, Isaac Stern on violin, Jamie Loretto on viola, and Yo-Yo Ma rounding it out on the cello. Great music for a fantastic Friday. It's been a beautiful day and a beautiful week. I'm Avery Jeffrey in for Victor Foreman. So happy to have you tuned in. And a big thanks to everyone who donated yesterday as a part of the big day of giving. We greatly exceeded our goal, and we are happy to say that music lives on, and we will be able to continue to bring great classical and jazz 24/7, as is our guarantee. 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Featuring Wycliffe Gordon and Adrian Cunningham, the Rio Americano Jazz Ensemble, and more, hotjazzjubilee.com. We also get support from Sinfonia Spirituosa, performing Rameau with dancers Maxence DeVoe and Flory Geller, courtesy of the Sacramento Ballet, on May 16th in Sacramento and 17th in Davis. Tickets at SinfoniaSpirituosa.org. Well, here's a piece of music inspired by the beautiful island of Staffa in Scotland, in the Hebrides. This was written by Felix Mendelssohn after a trip he took there, specifically to see Fingal's Cave. Here's the 1833 Hebrides Overture, the Vienna Philharmonic, now led by Christoph von Dohnányi.

0: Christoph von Dohnányi led the Vienna Philharmonic Orchestra for the Hebrides Overture from German composer Felix Mendelssohn, inspired by the beauty of the Isle of Staffa off the coast of Scotland. 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
0: Here's Alex Klein in the Czech National Symphony now for an oboe concerto from Czech composer Franz Kromer.

The oboe taking center stage for a nice concerto, the second from Czech composer Franz Kromer. We heard soloist Alex Klein along with the Czech National Symphony, Paul Freeman conducting. 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Up next, it's Yannick Nezet-Sagan and the Philadelphia Orchestra for the first movement of the Symphony No. 1 from Florence Price.

0: It's a little slice of Americana here on Cap Radio Classical and Jazz, the Allegro ma non troppo, the first movement of Symphony No. 1 by Florence Price. We heard the Philadelphia Orchestra perform it with Yannick Nezet-Sagan conducting. On a beautiful Friday afternoon, as we get almost to the end of the week, I'm Avery Jeffrey, happy to be in for Victor Forman. I've got you till 7. After that, it's an evening of excellence in jazz with Jacob Rodriguez.
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0: Stay tuned a little later for music from Camille Saint-Saëns, Beethoven, and Howard Shore. I've got two short works for you in a row now. We'll hear one from Colombian composer Adolfo Mejia, but first, it's a bit of Bach once again. We'll hear Nelson Fryer on the piano for the classic Jesu, Joy of Man's Desiring.

That's two in a row, short and sweet, here on Cap Radio Classical and Jazz. Jose Antonio Escobar was on the guitar for Bambuco and Me. That's from Colombian composer Adolfo Meija. And before it, we heard a bit of Bach, Jesu, Joy of Man's Desiring, that classic tune done up by pianist Nelson Fryer. This is 88.9 here in the capital city of Sacramento, 91.7 Groveland, Sonora, and streaming online all the time at capradio.org. 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This next piece is a work for piano and orchestra. We'll hear Jean-Philippe Coillard and the Royal Philharmonic with André de Previn conducting for a work from Camille Saint-Saëns entitled The Rhapsody d'Auvergne.

0: That's beautiful music concerning an absolutely beautiful region of France. It was the Rhapsodie d'Auvergne from Camille Saint-Saëns. We heard Jean-Philippe Coyard on piano with the Royal Philharmonic Orchestra, bringing the hour to a close here on Cap Radio Classical and Jazz as we inch our way into the evening. I'm Avery Jeffrey, in for Victor Foreman with you till 7 o'clock.
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2: I'm Deborah Lou Harder for the Met. Tune in for a dazzling performance from last fall, Donizetti's La Fille du Régiment. Erin Morley stars as Marie, the girl raised by a regiment of soldiers, opposite Lawrence Brownlee as the love-struck Tonio. They're joined by Susan Graham and Peter Kallmann, conducted by Giacomo Sagrapanti. The Daughter of the Regiment, Saturday on the Robert K. Johnson Foundation Metropolitan Opera International Radio Network.
0: You can check that out tomorrow morning at 10 a.m., the Met Opera, here on Cap Radio, Classical and Jazz. Coming up next, I've got the first movement of Beethoven's Symphony No. 6, and it's John Elliott Gardner and the Revolutionary and Romantic Orchestra.